0: was just like a song when we were young.
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1: I'm going under in this time, I fear there's no one to save me. This all or nothing really got away, you're driving me crazy.

0: you go. There's something I want you to have.
1: Oh, it's beautiful. But wait a minute, isn't this?
0: Yeah, yes it is.
1: But I thought the old lady dropped it into the ocean in the air.
0: Well, baby, I went down and got it for you.

mundane, a masterpiece. Oh my, my, oh my, my love. I take one look at you, you're taking me.